to your slumber. 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You're standing in your doorway and I'm mumbling, mumbling, and I can't remember the last thing that ran straight through my head.

It's a nice happy song, kind of like a walk in the park. 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Oh, you're into that, all right. This is called Estranged.

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0: Yeah.
1: 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Thank y'all so much. Thank you. 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Thank you very, very much.
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Johnson on the drums. Michael Toy on the guitar. Nick Crandall on the bass. And Matt Johnson. And me, and Mick, and Michael, and Jeff. Love you very much. Good night.

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But you know, people get all emotional, and sometimes, man, they just don't act rationally, you know. They think they're just on TV. Sha-la-la, man. Why'd you just slip away? You know, I'm glad that we met, man. It really was nice talking, and I really wish that there was a little more time to speak. But you know, it could be a hassle trying to explain myself to a police officer about how it was your old lady got herself stiff. And it's not like we could help her. There wasn't nothing no one could do. And if there was, man, you know I would have been the first.

It's either the best or it's the worst. And since I don't have to choose, I guess I won't. And I know this ain't no way to treat a guest. But why don't you grab your old lady by the feet and just lay her out in the darkest street, and by morning she's just another hit and run. You know, some people got no choice, and they can never find a voice to talk with that they could even call their own. So the first thing that they see that allows them the right to be, why they follow it. You know, it's called

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It's a real song. A real song that she won't even admit to herself. It's beating in her heart. It's a song lots of people know. It's a painful song. Roll over sad truth. The last four sad songs. A painful wish. Wish it won't make it, soldier. With a pretty kiss. With a pretty face. Can't have its way. Don't tramps like us.

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I've done this one for years and years. Not until this tour, actually. I've left it out for many years. I'm glad I'm doing it again. It's the title track from the album. It's called The Man Who Sold the World. 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

0: 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It really is.
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1: Every now and then, I think you might like to hear something from us. Nice and easy. But there's just one thing, you see. We never, ever do nothing nice and easy. We always do it nice and rough. But we're going to take the beginning of this song and do it easy. But then we're going to do the finish

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The petite terror train that thought that it could. 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

to round us up, to gather us up, shadow and air. I think of you standing there.

Did you realize it was hollow? Like everything that's come before, you are gone. The idiot's dissonant roar. That exquisite gong struck down.